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1: 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I gotta send my love down to Baton Rouge. 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I gotta talk to the girl just one more time.
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Oklahoma's own Garth Brooks, Big Country, 99.5 KBOO. It's Johnny, happy Thursday. And today is also National Cheese Day. You know how to celebrate. Here's Alan Jackson on Q102.

Ronnie Millsap of Big Country, 99.5 KVOO. Now hang out with KC tomorrow afternoon around 12:10. He's got another pair of sunglasses that you can win from Dr. Jeff Long's Children and Family Eye Care. It's tomorrow afternoon around 12:10. Getting you home. Chris Young's for you now on KVOO.

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1: Born in 1922 in London, Ontario, was Canadian entertainer Gordie Tapp. Best known as a radio and television presenter, comedian, and longtime cast member of the television series Hee-Haw. Born in 1929, he's American country music songwriter, singer, and radio host Bill Mack. He's best known for the song Blue, one of Leanne Rimes' biggest hits. The song won Mack the Grammy Award for Best Country Song in 1997. Born in 1937 in Texas is Freddie Fender. He had the 1975 U.S. Country number one before The Next Teardrop Falls. In 1960, Patsy Cline appeared on the network TV show Ozark Jubilee. She played Lovesick Blues and How Can I Face Tomorrow. In 1969, Johnny Cash released At San Quentin. That was his 31st album and a recording of a live concert given by Cash to the inmates of San Quentin State Prison. In 2001, John Hartford passed away in Nashville at the age of 63. He was an American folk, country, and bluegrass composer and musician known for his mastery of the fiddle and banjo. He was featured on the soundtrack for the 2000 film Oh Brother, Where Art Thou? And in 2002, Kenny Chesney's 7th album, No Shoes, No Shirt, No Problems, went gold and platinum. It had 5 chart singles, and the song The Good Stuff was Billboard's number one country single of 2002. I'm Johnny with your Big Country 99.5 KVOO Country Music Minutes.
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Mark Chestnut, Big Country 99.5 KBOO. I'm Johnny. That's pretty amazing. Two London golfers recently beat odds of 156 million to one. They hit back-to-back holes in one on the same par three holes. Pretty awesome. 107 yards out, both hit it. Here's Lori Morgan on KBOO.

0: There's Willie Nelson of Big Country 99.5 KVOO, and he just released a new album. Can you believe that? His 79th studio album, Dream Chaser. I've been listening to it over the past couple of days. It's really good. 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Also, hang out at KVOO.com, and you can win a 4-pack of club seats to the Tulsa Oilers indoor football game that's coming up. That's June 13th, BOK Center. They're taking on the Orlando Pirates. You want to win that? 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

Pam Tillis, Big Country, 99.5 KBOO. It's Johnny. Now, Uber has just released its 10th annual Lost and Found Index. These are the most common and unusual items left behind in passenger Uber cars. The one that got me was a mannequin. Who would forget a mannequin, right? 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

It's Johnny and June in Jackson, Big Country, 99.5 KVOO. I'm Johnny. And Tim McGraw is headed out on the Pawn Shop Guitar Tour. Kicking off in New York July 9th. And it looks like the only show that's coming close to Tulsa will be Rogers, Arkansas, Walmart Amphitheater, September 12th. Get all that concert info at KVOO.com. Here he is now. You never let's go to a heart. Yeah.

0: Zone, KVOO, signed on the air in 1926, celebrating 100 years of the voice of Oklahoma. We are KVOO-FM Henrietta, Tulsa. Tulsa time is 8 o'clock. 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

That's your straight today to Big Country, 99.5 KVOO. I'm Johnny. Coming up in the next nine, got Oak Ridge Boys, Oklahoma's own Toby Keith, and I'll tell you, I can win some tickets to see Terry Clark. John Michael Montgomery is now.

0: Oklahoma's own Toby Keith, the Big Country, 99.5 KBOO. Wake up with the Hoot Owl tomorrow morning around 7:15. He's got another pair of tickets up for grabs for you to go see Terry Clark coming up at Hard Rock Hotel and Casino, Tulsa, September 3rd. 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
2: It's been a good day across the area. We're looking forward tonight to be partly cloudy. We do have a few isolated showers and thunder showers have been down southeast of Tulsa. A few of those could try to make a little run at us over the next hour or two, but overall, partly cloudy night and quiet, 71. Tomorrow, warm day, 88, south winds, 10 to 20. And then by the time we get to Saturday, a chance of thunderstorms popping up at 40% in the afternoon, a high temperature in the mid-80s, but falling temperatures near the bigger thunderstorms. Good chance of rain on Sunday. From the Bob Mills Weather Center, I'm meteorologist Travis Meyer.
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Randy Travis of Big Country, 99.5 KVOO. It's Johnny. Now, you know Brooks and Dunn are going to be in Oklahoma City coming up in October, and I'll tell you how you can win a free pair of tickets coming up here in just around 6 minutes. Mama.

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0: Here's Merle for you. 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Now hang out with Tanner tomorrow in Ooliga. He's going to be at the Harps from noon until 1. He's got some KVOO gear, and he'll be signing up to win tickets to see Brooks and Dunn coming up in Oklahoma City, plus a Shinerbach cooler and beer. That's Ooliga Harps tomorrow with Tanner, noon till 1. We'll see you there.
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Oklahoma's own Garth Brooks, Big Country, 99.5 KBOO. I'm Johnny. It's been reported online that Garth is considering a deal to sell his entire music catalog for as much as $2 billion. That includes both the songwriting rights and his recorded music rights. If he does this, it'll make it one of the biggest music rights sales ever. It's a lot of money. I hope you dance. Here's Leanne Womack, Big Country, 99.5 KBOO.

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There's Red Atkins, Big Country, 99.5 KVOO. It is Johnny. Today is National Cheese Day, so you got to celebrate with one of my favorite sandwiches, just a straight-up grilled cheese. Now, you got to have two slices of just American cheese. I know some people like cheddar, but American's where it's at for me. There's Mountain Music, Alabama, KVOO.

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0: KVOO signed on the air in 1926, celebrating 100 years of the voice of Oklahoma. We are KVOO FM Henrietta, Tulsa. For the next few minutes, News on 6 Chief Meteorologist Travis Meyer is taking over your radio. 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
1: Yeah, my radar today is a song by John Conley from 1985 called Old School. I thought John was from Texas, but he's from Kentucky. Now, he had 7 number one songs, and this one made it up to number 5. And that's what's on my radar right here on Big Country 99.5. I can

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I'm News on 6 Chief Meteorologist Travis Meyer, and that was What's on Trav's Radar. I'll have a new song for you tomorrow morning at 9 a.m. on Big Country 99.5.

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0: Hank Jr., Big Country, 99.5 KVOO. It's Johnny. Now, Hank just expanded his tour this year. He's got multiple dates going through August, Florida, Alabama. He's also adding some special guests on that tour, including Joe Nichols, Sammy Kershaw, and the Marshall Tucker Band. That ought to be good. Here's Mark Wills, 19-something on KVOO.
1: I saw Star Wars at least 8 times, had the Pac-Man pattern memorized. And I've seen the stuff they put inside.

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I took the stickers off of my Rubik's Cube, watched MTV all afternoon. My first love was Daisy Duke and them cut-off

KVOO loves the 918. 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
2: It's been a good day across the area. We're looking forward tonight to be partly cloudy. We do have a few isolated showers and thunder showers have been down southeast of Tulsa. A few of those could try to make a little run at us over the next hour or two, but overall, partly cloudy tonight and quiet, 71. Tomorrow, warm day, 88, south winds, 10 to 20. And then by the time we get to Saturday, a chance of thunderstorms popping up at 40% in the afternoon, a high temperature in the mid-80s with falling temperatures near the bigger thunderstorms. Good chance of rain on Sunday. From the Bob Mills Weather Center, I'm meteorologist Travis Meyer.
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Jen and Doa, Big Country, 99.5 KVOO. It's Johnny. Now, if you're a big gamer like me, you know August 13th is the release of Madden NFL 27, and Bears quarterback Caleb Williams will be on the cover this year. Can't wait to play it. Mercury Blues got that for you right now. From Alan Jackson, Big Country, 99.5 KVOO. Really?

0: John Anderson of Big Country, 99.5 KVOO. It's Johnny in with you. Now, you can hang out with Tanner tomorrow. He's going to be out there in Ooligah at Harps from noon until 1, giving you a chance to get some of that KVOO gear and signing you up to win tickets to see Brooks and Dunn coming up in Oklahoma City at the Paycom Center, plus a Shiner Bock cooler and beer. That's at Harps in Ooligah tomorrow with Tanner from noon until 1.
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There's Tracy Lawrence of Big Country, 99.5 KVOO. It's Johnny. Now, olive-scented perfumes are trending and taking over their summer, apparently. But I'll save you a couple of bucks. Go in your fridge. You got those green olives in there. Take a dab on your finger and put it behind your ears. 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

0: gonna make it home tonight.
1: Six days on the road, that is Sawyer Brown of Big Country, 99.5 KVOO. You might not be able to see a stick shift car on the road soon. Apparently, according to this new study, they're going to end stick shifts by the end of the decade. That makes me kind of sad because I love driving those. In fact, I've got a Jeep Wrangler that's a six-speed. I purposely bought a stick shift so I could enjoy driving again.

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6: I got a deep cut from 1980 from his album Back to the Barrooms. 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This is Makeup and Faded Blue Jeans. 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

Martina McBride of Big Country, 99.5 KVOO. Hey, it's Johnny. And coming up in the next nine, I've got some Randy Travis and Tim McGraw. Also, info on how you can win some Tulsa Oilers indoor football tickets. Here's Oklahoma's own Garth Brooks. We call them-

Randy Travis, Big Country, 99.5 KVOO. Hey, it's Johnny. Tulsa Oilers indoor football is back. And coming up at the BOK Center Saturday, June 13th, they're going to be taking on the Orlando Pirates. If you want to go, we got a full pack of club seats up for grabs. Now, these are really good, too. 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
1: Born in 1922 in London, Ontario, was Canadian entertainer Gordie Tapp. Best known as a radio and television presenter, comedian, and longtime cast member of the television series Hee Haw. Born in 1929, he's American country music songwriter, singer, and radio host Bill Mack. He's best known for the song Blue, one of Leanne Rimes' biggest hits. The song won Mack the Grammy Award for Best Country Song in 1997. Born in 1937 in Texas is Freddie Fender. He had the 1975 U.S. Country number one before the next Teardrop Falls. In 1960, Patsy Cline appeared on the network TV show Ozark Jubilee. She played Lovesick Blues and How Can I Face Tomorrow. In 1969, Johnny Cash released At San Quentin. That was his 31st album and a recording of a live concert given by Cash to the inmates of San Quentin State Prison. In 2001, John Hartford passed away in Nashville at the age of 63. He was an American folk, country, and bluegrass composer and musician known for his mastery of the fiddle and banjo. He was featured on the soundtrack for the 2000 film Oh Brother, Where Art Thou? And in 2002, Kenny Chesney's 7th album, No Shoes, No Shirt, No Problems, went gold and platinum. It had 5 chart singles, and the song The Good Stuff was Billboard's number one country single of 2002. I'm Johnny with your Big Country 99.5 KVOO Country Music Minute. 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

0: Ursa Judd's Big Country, 99.5 KBOO. It's Johnny. So this is pretty crazy. There's a bidding war going on right now over Marilyn Monroe's brassiere from the 1950s that's being auctioned off. The starting bid, it was $25. It's already rose into the thousands with 13 bids on it. They're thinking it might go up to over $20,000. Keep you informed on that one. Mark Chestnut is now on KBOO.
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0: Eddie Rabbit of Big Country, 99.5 KBOO. It's Johnny. You got to be a member of the Big Country Club to win some Aaron Tippin tickets. 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Aaron Tippin's at the Hard Rock coming up July 2nd. 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

There's George Strait of Big Country, 99.5 KVOO. It is Johnny in with you. Now, George has just been announced as a special guest performer for the Alan Jackson's Last Call, One More for the Road finale, his last tour coming up June 27th in Nashville.

Oklahoma's own Toby Keith, the Big Country, 99.5 KBOO. Hey, it's Johnny. Sooner State Sundown on the way at 11 o'clock, and I got a deep cut Waylon Jennings song lined up. Keep listening to find out which one it is. Here's Mel McDaniel on KBOO.

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1: All right, Waylon Jennings was number one on the Billboard Country Singles charts today with the remake of this song from Little Richard. This is Lucille, Won't You Do Your Daddy's Will? Sooner State Sundown on KVOO.

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she came to see him one last time. Oh, and we all wondered if she were. And it kept running through my mind. This time, he's over her for good.

Such an iconic song from George Jones at Big Country 99.5 KVOO. And it's interesting that George didn't like that song when he recorded it. One of his biggest hits. Here's 5 minutes, Lori Morgan on KVOO.

0: Erskine Chesney, Big Country, 99.5 KVOO. Hey, it is Johnny, I'm with you. Now hang out with KC tomorrow afternoon around 12:10. He's got another pair of sunglasses up for grabs from Dr. Jeff Long's Children and Family Eye Care. 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
1: 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And you can score some ice cold Coors Light in honor of a century of KVOO. 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
1: 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Tulsa, Oklahoma. She said, here she wants his fancy, don't let me down. Hey, this is Reba McEntire on Big Country 99.5 KVOO. Well,

0: Oklahoma's own Reba McEntire, Big Country 99.5 KVOO. It's Johnny. And it's hard to believe that she is 71 years old. And ask her if she's going to retire soon. She said, no way. She's going to continue on doing what she's doing. Here's Wade Hayes, Big Country 99.5 KVOO.
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0: There's Ronnie Millsap of Big Country, 99.5 KBOO. It's Johnny, I'm with you. And tomorrow, Tanner's going to be out there in Ooliga at Harps. He'll be there from noon until 1, giving you a chance to get some KBOO gear. And he'll be signing you up to win tickets to see Brooks and Dunn in Oklahoma City, plus a Shiner Bock cooler and beer. That's Harps in Ooliga with Tanner tomorrow from noon until 1.
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0: Colin Ray, Big Country, 99.5 KVOO. Hey, it's Johnny. Today is National Cheese Day, but be careful out there. The U.S. National Library of Medicine revealed that cheese is as addictive as drugs, so don't get too cheesy. Here's Confederate Railroad with Queen of Memphis on KVOO.
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Alan Jackson, Big Country, 99.5 KBOO. Hey, it's Johnny. Hope you had a great Thursday. I'll see y'all back here tomorrow at 7 p.m. I'll leave you with a good sing-along song from Dolly Parton. I'll let her tell you what the name of it is right now. Jolene.

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1: I can see you got your eye on this old cowboy, and I can tell you never had one for your own. Oh, you never been around one. Now you're thinking that you found one. 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

Oklahoma's own KVOO signed on the air in 1926, celebrating 100 years of the voice of Oklahoma. 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

0: 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Yeah, we're there. 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

0: Oklahoma Zone, KVOO, signed on the air in 1926, celebrating 100 years of the voice of Oklahoma. We are KVOO FM Henrietta, Tulsa. 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
1: 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Welcome to another beautiful day the Lord has made. Glad to be in it with your friends. The Who Dow Campfire Brand Coffee's all brewed up for you. 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Hey, always look forward to kicking things off here in mornings with a song of faith and inspiration.

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0: Happy Friday to you. Yeah, it is Friday because yesterday, I kept saying yesterday was Wednesday and it was Thursday, so the hoodows got myself straightened out. Big Country, 99.5 KVOO. 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
1: Warm and humid this morning, a steadier south breeze kicking in today. A high of 88 with a heat index around 94 this afternoon in the Tulsa Metro. The chance for a few scattered showers and storms continues mostly in far southeastern Oklahoma. Increasing rounds of scattered rain and storms Saturday and into Sunday. For the Bob Mills Weather Center, I'm News on 6 meteorologist Stephen Nairns.
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3: Big Country traffic from the Mullen Plumbing Traffic Center.
4: Northbound on 75, Glenpool to downtown. It's a 14-minute trip, all clear through the roadwork at 96th and Jinks. Westbound on the BA from the Creek Turnpike into the IDL downtown is 20 minutes. With traffic, I'm Randy Fuller.
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Yeah, the Vuku Summer Series with Shiner Bach kicking off today from noon to 1. Our buddy Tanner is going to be in Ulaga at the Harps. Yeah, today from noon to 1. And while you're there, you can register for your chance to win a pair of tickets to see Brooks and Dunn in Oklahoma City at the Paycom Center in October. And a Shiner Bach cooler and beer. Yeah, the Vuku Summer Series with Shiner Bach. Again, Tanner will be in Ulaga at the Harps today from noon to 1. 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

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And it is honoring the centennial of America's most iconic highway with Sunday nights dedicated to all things Americana, all old American movies they'll be showing there. 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
2: Folks around Green Country are finding plenty of action as summer fishing heats up. Bass fishing's good at Bell Cow, Chandler, Keystone, Ulaga, and Grand, with crankbaits, spinnerbaits, plastic, and topwater lures producing around docks, brush, and shoreline cover. And crappie anglers are reporting good catches at Bell Cow, Chandler, Keystone, Greenleaf, and Skytook, mainly on jigs and minnows around brush piles and docks. Catfish continue to be one of the hottest bites around. Caw Lake is reporting excellent catfish action below the dam, while Weber's Falls is seeing excellent blue and channel catfish on chicken liver, cut bait, shad, and worms. Good catfishing is also being reported at Keystone, Ulaga, Copan, and Ten Killer. For folks going after hybrid and white bass, Birch, Hudson, and Sooner are all producing good action on live shad, jigs, and topwater baits. And if you're looking for something different, paddlefish snagging remains excellent below the dam at Caw Lake, while rainbow trout fishing on the lower Illinois River continues to be good when water generation is low. That's this week's Fishing Hole Forecast on Big Country 99.5 KVOO.
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Clip Black, Desperado. Love that country song, don't you? Yeah, Big Country, 99.5 KVOO with the Hoot Owl. Got you another chance to win coming up here at 7:15. Going to be giving away another pair of tickets to see Terry Clark in concert Thursday night, September the 3rd, inside Hard Rock Live at Hard Rock Hotel and Casino. 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Your chance to win a pair of tickets to see Terry Clark in concert coming up at 7:15.

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1: Warm and humid this morning. A steadier south breeze kicking in today. A high of 88 with a heat index around 94 this afternoon in the Tulsa Metro. The chance for a few scattered showers and storms continues mostly in far southeastern Oklahoma. Increasing rounds of scattered rain and storms Saturday and into Sunday. For the Bob Mills Weather Center, I'm News on 6 Meteorologist Stephen Nahrens.
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1: Big Country traffic from the Mullen Plumbing Traffic Center.
2: Westbound on I-44 heading out of Catoosa from the Creek Turnpike toward downtown Tulsa as you connect up with 244. It's 15 minutes now. Southbound on 169, Owosso to 244. Expect 10 minutes with traffic. I'm Randy Fuller.
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We are KVOO FM Henrietta, Tulsa. 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

0: KVOO, the voice of Oklahoma, Big Country 99.5, your Hoorow buddy in mornings. And yeah, I've got you another chance to win here this morning, and a chance to win a pair of tickets to see Terry Clark in concert. That's coming up on Thursday night, September the 3rd, inside Hard Rock Live at Hard Rock Hotel and Casino. All you have to do is be the first caller, 918-879-9999. We'll grab the Hoorow's Country Music Trivia Prize Wheel.
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4: Warm and humid this morning, a steadier south breeze kicking in today. A high of 88 with a heat index around 94 this afternoon in the Tulsa Metro. The chance for a few scattered showers and storms continues mostly in far southeastern Oklahoma. Increasing rounds of scattered rain and storms Saturday and into Sunday. For the Bob Mills Weather Center, I'm News on 6 meteorologist Stephen Nairns.
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3: No problem westbound on the BA in between Broken Arrow and downtown Tulsa from Elm Place to the IDL. 15 minutes now. It's all clear northbound 75 through Glenpool and southbound 169 through Owosso. With traffic, I'm Randy Fuller.
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0: Hi, good morning, Big Country 99.5. Who is this?
1: Jeffrey.
0: Hey, Jeffrey, where are you calling from?
1: Tahlequah.
0: Tahlequah listing this morning. Well, thank you. What do you do down there in Tahlequah, Jeffrey?
1: Work for Cherokee Nation.
0: All right. Well, thank you for listening. You're ready to spin the Hoot Owls Country Music Tribute Prize. We'll get you that Country Music Tribute question for those Terry Clark concert tickets.
1: Sure.
0: All right. Give her a spin. All right, this landed on a country song lyric. I'll give you the lyric and then what the country song might be. The bartender asked me, said, son, what'll it be? I want a shot of that redhead yonder looking at me. Is that too much fun? Daryl Singletary. What's she doing now? Garth Brooks, boot scootin' boogie, Brooks and Dunn, or something like that? Tim McGraw.
1: Daryl Singletary?
0: No, it's a Boot Scootin' Boogie by Brooks and Dunn. But Daryl is a winner here. You got those tickets. Terry Clark in concert coming up on Thursday night, September the 3rd, inside Hard Rock Live at Hard Rock Hotel and Casino. Who are you going to be taking?
1: Probably one of my friends.
0: All right. Sounds like a fun night. And as a ticket winner, once we give away all the tickets, we'll put your name in the hopper with all the other winners, and one of you will win an overnight hotel stay and dinner from Hard Rock Hotel and Casino. Well, Jeffrey, who is the only radio station to give you a pair of tickets to go see Terry Clark in concert Thursday night, September 3rd at Hard Rock Hotel and Casino?
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0: 74 degrees in downtown Muskogee. There, Griffin Foods on Big Country 99.5 KVOO. The Who Dow. Hey, our buddy KC is going to be out and about tomorrow. He'll be broadcasting live from 11 to 1 at T-Town Mobility at 61st and Sheridan. They have local vendors there. Bingo, giveaways every 30 minutes. And their one special day in the live announcement of their Journey Air Elite Max Power chair they're giving away. The winner from KBO and the News on 6. Yeah, tomorrow, 11 to 1, KC broadcast live at T-Town Mobility. It's tomorrow.
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Yeah, the Nitty Gritty Dirt Band, Fishing in the Dark, Big Country, 99.5 KVOO, Friday morning with the Hoot Owl. Keep it here this afternoon at 3:15. Our buddy Tanner's got you another chance to win. He's going to be giving away another pair of tickets to see Jamie Johnson in concert. 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Your chance to win this afternoon at 3:15 with Tanner.

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2: Warm and humid this morning. A steadier south breeze kicking in today. A high of 88 with a heat index around 94 this afternoon in the Tulsa Metro. The chance for a few scattered showers and storms continues mostly in far southeastern Oklahoma. Increasing rounds of scattered rain and storms Saturday and into Sunday. For the Bob Mills Weather Center, I'm News on 6 Meteorologist Stephen Nairns.
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1: Big Country traffic from the Mullen Plumbing Traffic Center.
2: Northbound 75, the road work at 96 is affecting traffic. It's slowing down at 121st and then stop and go after the Creek Turnpike. Otherwise, traffic flow looking really good throughout the Tulsa Metro and no major delays. With traffic, I'm Randy Fuller.
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I tell you, who doesn't love them donuts, huh? Donut holes, yeast donuts, cake donuts, cinnamon twists. Oh, man, I love my donuts. Yeah, and we have lots of great area donut shops around Green Country. 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

0: Oh, yeah. Randy Travis, Too Gone Too Long. Great Friday morning song for you on Big Country 99.5 KVOO. 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
2: Warm and humid this morning. A steadier south breeze kicking in today. A high of 88 with a heat index around 94 this afternoon in the Tulsa Metro. The chance for a few scattered showers and storms continues mostly in far southeastern Oklahoma. Increasing rounds of scattered rain and storms Saturday and into Sunday. For the Bob Mills Weather Center, I'm News on 6 meteorologist Stephen Nairns.
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1: Big Country traffic from the Mullen Plumbing Traffic Center.
2: Looking pretty good through Owosso. Southbound 169, it's 10 minutes to 11th Street, Route 66. Northbound on 75 slows down at 121st. Stop and go past the Creek Turnpike through one lane at the roadwork at 96. With traffic, I'm Randy Fuller.
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would you like a chance to win a pair of tickets to see Brooks and Dunn in concert in Oklahoma City at the Paycom Center in October? Well, you can do that today because the VU Crew Summer Series with Shinerbach kicks off today. And our buddy Tanner is going to be in Ulaga from noon to 1 at the Harps there. Yeah, while you're there, you could sign up for your chance to win a pair of tickets to see Brooks and Dunn in concert. Also, you could win a Shinerbach cooler and beer. Boo Crew Summer Series with Shinerbach today in Ulaga at the Harps. Tanner will be there from noon to 1.

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It's been dry, but they're calling for rain, and everything's the same old same in Johnsonville.

0: 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Friday morning with the Who. Now, Roots 66 celebrations going on this weekend. We'll head to Veneta. 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

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Hey, the Who Dow, congratulations once again to Jeffrey Daniels from Hulbert. Earlier this morning, he won a pair of tickets from the Who Dow to see Terry Clark in concert Thursday night, September the 3rd, inside Hard Rock Live at Hard Rock Hotel and Casino. He, along with all the other winners, will qualify for their chance to win overnight hotel stay and dinner. The Who Dow will give you another chance to win a pair of tickets to see Terry Clark in concert on Thursday night, September.

0: 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Hey, tomorrow night for your gospel music lovers, Bill and Joanne Sharp are going to have another Owosso Gospel Opry going on at Friendship Baptist Church in Owosso. The doors open at 4:30. The concert starts at 5:30. Going to be featuring the Butler Creek Boys and the Guardians. Yeah, that's a free concert. They'll take up a love offering. 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
2: A muggy Friday with some afternoon sun breaks, a high of 88, but a heat index in the mid-90s around the Tulsa Metro. Some scattered showers and downpours moving across southeastern Oklahoma. Lows around 70, highs in the low 80s on Saturday. Rain and heavy thunderstorms more likely from the second half of Saturday through the first half of Sunday. For the Bob Mills Weather Center, I'm News on 6 meteorologist Stephen Nairns.
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1: Big Country traffic from the Mullen Plumbing Traffic Center.
2: Looking pretty good through Owosso. Southbound 169, it's 10 minutes to 11th Street, Route 66. Northbound on 75 slows down at 121st. Stop and go past the Creek Turnpike through one lane at the roadwork at 96. With traffic, I'm Randy Fuller.
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0: Oklahoma's own KVOO signed on the air in 1926, celebrating 100 years of the voice of Oklahoma. We are KVOO-FM Henrietta, Tulsa. News on 6, Chief Meteorologist Travis Meyer loves the weather, and he also loves country music. Here he is with what's on Trav's radar.
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1: Yeah, my radar today is a song by one of my favorite artists of all time, Charlie Pride, from 1981. The song is called Never Been So Loved in All of My Life. It's such a good song. Charlie was born in Sledge, Mississippi. He passed away at the age of 86 in December of 2020. Now, this was his 25th of 30 number one songs. Hey, that's what's on my radar right here on Big Country 99.5.
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I'm News on 6 Chief Meteorologist Travis Meyer, and that was What's on Trav's Radar. Hear it again at 1 o'clock this afternoon and 9 o'clock this evening on Big Country 99.5.

0: Collinsville. Chloe, what you got in the case there?
1: Well, today our special is lemon cake. We also have some fun butterfly donuts and caterpillar donuts for the youngsters.
0: Oh, how fun is that? And do you have some of those cinnamon twists? I love your cinnamon twists.
1: Oh, yep. We definitely have some of those, as well as chocolate and glazed twists.
0: And sausage rolls?
1: Definitely sausage rolls. We also do Buckeye pies, Cajun pies, and sausage patties.
0: My gosh, you guys have got it all there. Now, tell our listeners where you're located there in downtown Collinsville.
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0: Hey, friends, the Who Down. 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
6: My name is John Dunn. 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

Big Country, 99.5 KVOO. The Who Dow. 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

Yeah, that Central Standard confusing time. It's Tulsa time. The Gentle Giant, Don Williams, Big Country, 99.5 KVOO. 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
1: 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Going to have a kid zone there, food trucks. All the proceeds benefit the Oklahoma Firefighters Burn Camp. 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

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The News on 6 Oklahoma weather experts. A high today around 86, cloudy skies across Green Country. Couldn't rule out a spotty shower or two throughout the day today. Then tonight we'll have a chance of showers and thunderstorms later tonight. And then 82 tomorrow, and it's going to be okay tomorrow through about midday, and then we have a pretty good chance of showers and thunderstorms later on Saturday and Saturday night into Sunday. Tomorrow's high 82, Sunday's high 84, and pretty much so a washout on Sunday. 90% chance of showers and thunderstorms. Mostly cloudy on Monday, and next week, 90 degrees.

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0: Oh, yeah. One of our favorites from Willie Nelson and the great Ray Charles together. Seven Spanish Angels. Only on Big Country, 99.5 KBOO with the Who. Now, hey, if you're looking for your forever friend, the Humane Society of Tulsa is hosting a mega adoption event tomorrow at the Arvest Convention Center in downtown Tulsa here. 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Nevada Animal Shelter, City of El Reno Animal Control, Bristow Animal Shelter. 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

Zone, KVOO, signed on the air in 1926, celebrating 100 years of the voice of Oklahoma. 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

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I'm KC. Happy Friday and happy VU Crew Friday. Tanner's going to be out with the VU Crew. Every Friday this summer, we'll be out getting people qualified for amazing things. And today at noon, Tanner will be out at Harps in Ulaga getting you qualified for that Shiner Bock cooler with beer and tickets to go see Brooks and Dunn October 1st down in Oklahoma City. So make sure you stop by Harps in Ulaga today from noon to 1. Here's She's Not the Cheating Kind for Brooks and Dunn at KBOL.

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1: KVOO celebrating 100 years of KVOO. And, I got to welcome all the Tulsa Tough cyclists from all over the world. They're here for Tulsa Tough. Over, what do we have, 3,500 cyclists this year? I love it. Here's Martina McBride, Wild Angels, KVOO.

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1: Oh, down yonder in the Indian Nation, the cowboy's life is my occupation. 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

0: 9.5 KVLO. I'm KC. Oh, real quick shout out to the Coffee Bunker. Coffee Bunker is such a great place for veterans, you know, to talk to other veterans, and they do really, really cool events. In fact, they had an event Wednesday night to celebrate three veterans on their staff that graduated with master's degrees. I love it. Ray Queen from the Army, Jesse Johnston from the Army, and Jeremy Founds from the Marines. Congratulations on your master's degrees. And Coffee Bunker, keep it up. I love what you do for all the veterans here. Hank Jr., Billy Currington, and a check of the weather forecast. I think it's going to rain. We'll find out from our friends at News on 6 next.
1: Coors Light and Big Country are celebrating 100 years of KVOO the only way we know how, with country music and cold beer. It's our 100 years, 100 beers giveaway. And you can score some ice cold Coors Light in honor of a century of KVOO. We've been the soundtrack to Oklahoma for 100 years.

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5: A muggy Friday with some afternoon sun breaks, a high of 88, but a heat index in the mid-90s around the Tulsa Metro. Some scattered showers and downpours moving across southeastern Oklahoma. Lows around 70, highs in the low 80s on Saturday. Rain and heavy thunderstorms more likely from the second half of Saturday through the first half of Sunday. For the Bob Mills Weather Center, I'm News on 6 Meteorologist Stephen Nairn.
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It's the greatest, especially on the weekends, because you don't have to be around a radio, inside a car, in front of your computer, in your cubicle, however you listen to KVOO during the day. 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That way, 90s Country Club, Saturday night, 6 to midnight. You can listen to 90s Country with AB. Our Sunday morning gospel show. It's right there in the palm of your hand. Here's Hank Jr. right now.

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0: You have your tickets yet? See Travis Tritt. He's coming to town. He's going to be inside the Cove at the beautiful River Spirit Casino Resort on October 16th. 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Here's Alan Jackson, Wanted on KVOO.
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0: something, JC. If you drive on South Yale, you know, between 81st and 91st, where that Walgreens is at 81st, and you go up over the hill, they did all that work a few years ago, and it goes through that neighborhood, and it's beautiful, and people drive it like it's an F1 street track. Yeah, don't. The speed limit's 35, and police have said they've written more than 150 speeding tickets in recent days because they're getting a lot of comments from people that live in that neighborhood and everything. That corridor, a lot of people have always sped through there. Just don't, because you're going to get a ticket. Here's Waylon Jennings. I've Always Been Crazy on KBOL, Big Country 99.5.
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Oklahoma's own KVOO signed on the air in 1926. 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We are KVOO-FM Henrietta, Tulsa. 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Welcome home to Big Country

George Strait of it, Country 99.5 KVOO. It's a beautiful day for the VU crew to be out in Ooliga. I think AB's going to be there. I know Tanner's going to be there. I'm not sure who else is going to be out, but make sure you stop by Harps in Ooliga between 12 and 1 today, because not only could you get some KVOO swag, but you'll get signed up for that Shiner Bock cooler and beer, and the tickets to see Brooks and Dunn in Oklahoma City on October 1st. Harps in Ooliga, starting at noon with the VU crew. Mary Chapin Carpenter right now, KVOO. Don't mean

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I think I'll just stay here and drink. 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

Bill Haggard of Big Country 99.5 KVLO. I'm KC, and in 1 hour, an hour from right now, I've got those sunglasses, those beautiful sunglasses from Dr. Jeff.

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This is KC. A couple good celebrity birthdays today on June the 5th. Mark Wahlberg. It's Mark Wahlberg's birthday. How old do you think Mark Wahlberg is? Marky Mark and the Funky Bunch. Mark Wahlberg is 55 years old today. Happy birthday, Mark. And I love this one. Kenny G. The long hair saxophonist. Really the only saxophonist I could name other than Grady Nichols. Kenny G. How old is Kenny G today? Kenny G is 70 years old. Happy birthday, Kenny G, if you're listening right now to KBOO. What happened in country music history on June the 5th? Johnny's Country Music Minute is next, and we'll answer that question. Right after Garth, here's The River on KBOO, Big Country 99.5. You know it.

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1: Born in 1945 was Don Reed. He's a country singer-songwriter with the Statler Brothers. Born in 1948 in Broken Bow, Oklahoma was Gail Davies. She's a singer-songwriter and the first female record producer in the history of country music, and the daughter of country singer Tex Dickerson and the younger sister of songwriter Ron Davies. Born in 1968 in Columbia, Missouri was Brett James. He's a singer-songwriter and record producer. As a solo artist in 1995, James charted 3 singles and released a self-titled debut album that year. James has become known primarily as a songwriter for other country and pop music artists. One of his best compositions is Carrie Underwood's 2006 number one hit, Jesus Take the Wheel. James was killed in an airplane crash in 2025 at the age of 57. In 1993, Conway Twitty passed away from an abdominal aortic aneurysm. Until the year 2000, Conway held the record for the most number one singles of any country act, with 45 number ones. Also in 1993, Toby Keith scores the first of his 20 number one country hits with his first single, Should Have Been a Cowboy. In 2013, a limited edition Forever stamp honoring Johnny Cash went on sale. The stamp featured a promotional picture of Cash taken around the 1963 release of Ring of Fire, the best of Johnny Cash. And also in 2013, Don Bowman, the American country music singer, songwriter, comedian, and radio host, passed away at the age of 75. I'm Johnny with your Big Country 99.5 KVOO Country Music Minute.
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2: Hot and muggy today across Green Country. Around the metro specifically, we have a high temperature of 88 degrees. Across the metro, expect a couple of sporadic showers moving through. Only about a 10% chance of a stray shower or two throughout the afternoon. Coverage and rainfall begins to increase as we go through the early morning hours of Saturday, extending all throughout your day. Scattered off and on rain showers continue throughout the day. Highs in low 80s. From the Bob Mills Weather Center, I'm News on 6 meteorologist Chloe Arroyo.
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4: A farmer and a teacher

Randy Travis, Big Country 99.5 KVOO. Some big Randy Travis news. This is the 40th anniversary of his debut album, Storms of Life. And the front room at the Nashville Palace, where he worked as a cook and a dishwasher in the 70s and 80s, it was renamed after him. And they did a whole ribbon cutting and everything like that. Also, this is amazing. There's going to be a new Randy Travis album. They have all this music that was recorded before he had a stroke back in 2013. They've mastered it, they've mixed it, and they said it's ready to go. It'll be the first album with new and never-before-heard tracks from Randy Travis since 2008 and his first full-length record since 2014. Can't wait to hear that. Right now, Have Mercy, The Judds is on KVOO Big Country 99.5.

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0: Blake Shelton, McCutter 99.5 KVOO. This is KC. It is National Donut Day. Donuts are my, it's my downfall. It's my guilty pleasure. I used to get those, you know, those little waxy chocolate donuts coming like a 5-pack or whatever. I used to get those like almost every day out of the vending machine. They're not good for you. But anyway, I do love donuts, and that made me think of this, the Jerry Seinfeld bit about donut holes.
1: The donut hole. The donut hole. Let's stop right there. What a horrible little snack. If you want a donut, have a donut. Why are you eating the hole? It's such a freaky metaphysical concept to begin with. You can't sell people holes. A hole does not exist. Words have meanings. A hole is the absence of whatever is surrounding it. Okay? If they were really donut holes, the bag would be empty. And the donuts that you got the holes from wouldn't have holes because you took them. Now, if you want, you could take what they're calling donut holes, but they are not. They are donut plugs. You could take the plug and shove it in the hole, which I don't even feel comfortable saying for some reason.
0: Happy National Donut Day. Reba McEntire, John Conley, and the Tractors on the way with Baby Likes to Rock It.
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1: YOLO. KC. Happy Tulsa Tough weekend. I already saw when I came into work some of the staging and some roads being closed, getting ready for the races. I saw a bunch of cyclists riding around. And we have cyclists from all over the world here in Tulsa this weekend. I think it's over 3,500 cyclists for Tulsa Tough. I love it. Welcome to Tulsa, and thanks for listening to Big Cutter 99.5 KBOO. We are the voice of Oklahoma. Here's John Conley.

0: Tractors, Baby Likes a Rocket on KVOL, Big Country 99.5. That's a fun song for a Friday. That was from 94, and then they redid it, repurposed that song the next year. Do you remember that? They put it on their Christmas album as Santa Claus is coming in a boogie woogie choo choo train.
1: Santa Claus is coming. Santa Claus is coming. Santa Claus is coming in a boogie woogie choo choo train.
0: So fun. Hey, on the way, I've got Conway Twitty, Tracy Lawrence, Brooks and Dunn, who, by the way, they're going to be in Oklahoma City on October 1st and starting at noon in Ooliga. Tanner and the Voo crew are out there to get you registered for that out at Harps in Ooliga from noon to 1. Right now, Pam Tillis is on KVOL.

Oklahoma's own KVOO signed on the air in 1926. Celebrating 100 years of the voice of Oklahoma. We are KVOO-FM Henrietta, Tulsa. Tulsa time is 12 o'clock. Stuart Martin Kubota brings you our national anthem. As America celebrates 250 years of freedom, sacrifice, and the spirit that built this country, we pause to honor the red, white, and blue on Big Country 99.5 KVOO.

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0: Yep, you must be an Okie too. 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

sunglasses from Dr. Jeff Long's Children Family Eye Care. You know the drill, right? Got to be caller number 9. 918-879-9999. And these sunglasses are yours from Doc Long. 918-879-9999. Be caller 9. That's so many 9s. That's Big Country 99.5. Good luck. 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

0: Sawyer Branovich, Country 99.5, KBOO. I'm KC, and it is one of the best holidays ever today. I know Christmas is great, but this is right up there with Christmas. It is National Donut Day. God, I love donuts. I was thinking about the classic Jim Gaffigan. He talks about donuts a lot.
1: The police, they love donuts, right?
2: Hey, cop, why don't you get a donut? Cops love donuts.
1: Which is an interesting stereotype, because you know who else loves donuts? Absolutely everyone. Of course cops love donuts, because they know the difference between right and wrong. And not liking donuts is wrong. Have you ever met someone that doesn't like a donut? You want to know why? Because they're in jail. I had a donut before I came on stage. I was with a friend last week. I was like, you want to get a donut? He was like, I'm not hungry. I'm like, what does that have to do with it? As if there's ever been a good reason to eat a donut.
2: Well, doctor says I need more powdered sugar in my diet.
0: Alan Jackson and Jimmy Buffett on the way with It's 5 O'Clock Somewhere. I've got Vern Gosden, and we'll check this rainy weather forecast next from my buddies upstairs at News on 6.
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6: Hot and muggy today across Green Country. Around the metro specifically, we have a high temperature of 88 degrees. Across the metro, expect a couple of sporadic showers moving through. Only about a 10% chance of a stray shower or two throughout the afternoon. Coverage and rainfall begins to increase as we go through the early morning hours of Saturday, extending all throughout your day. Scattered off and on rain showers continue throughout the day. Highs in the low 80s. From the Bob Mills Weather Center, I'm News on 6 meteorologist Chloe Arroyo.
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Gazin at Mid-Country 99.5. KVOO, this is KC. And yes, Tanner and the VOO crew are out right now at Harps and Ooliga. If you're nearby, just get over there. Or you know what? You don't even have to be nearby. They're going to be there till 1 o'clock. Get over to Harps. Get signed up for those Brooks and Dunn tickets and that Shinerbach cooler and all the Shinerbach beer, which you could use because it's 5 o'clock somewhere. Here's Alan Jackson and Jimmy Buffett. Okay.

0: country am I in?
1: It doesn't matter. It's 5 o'clock somewhere.
0: It's always on 5 in Margaritaville, come to think of it.
1: Yeah, I heard that.
0: You've been there, haven't you?
1: Yes, sir.
0: I've seen your boat there.
1: I've been to Margaritaville a few times.
0: All right. Well, that's good.
1: Stumble my way back.
0: Okay. Well, we just want to make sure you can keep it between the navigational beacons.
1: Between the buoys. I got it.
0: All right. Well, it's 5 o'clock. Let's go somewhere.
1: I'm ready. Crank it up.
0: Let's get out of here.
1: I'm gone.

0: Ronnie Millsap and Big Country 99.5 KVOO. I'm KC. And you know how I love a good stupid criminal story, right? Well, this guy in San Francisco, this may be a genius criminal story. Okay, so he's in San Francisco where they have Waymos. You know what Waymo is? It's the self-driven cars, like Ubers. Like you order it on the Waymo app and it shows up. There's no driver. You just get in and it takes you places. Robots taking over the world. Anyway, so he used Waymo as his getaway driver. He robs a hot yoga studio, takes an armload of activewear, which is odd, and then jumps in a Waymo. And the cops are like, well, yeah, this should be really easy. Through the app, you can track him. There's cameras. There's, you know, they know exactly where he was, the GPS and everything, right? Aha! He used stolen information and a burner phone to order the Waymo. So they have no idea where this guy went. They can't find him. It's been 6 months. And he's just sitting around just doing yoga in all of his new clothing. So weird. David Lee Murphy, Steve Earle, and Mark Chestnut coming up with KVOO.
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I'm KC on KBOO. 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Harps and Ooliga to catch Tanner and the VU crew. 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The cooler and the Shinerbach beer. Harps in Ooliga till 1 o'clock. Here's Steve Earle, Guitar Town. KBOO.

This is Mark Chestnut of Country 99.5. I'm KC. I was just talking to a buddy of mine last night, and I was saying, yeah, my wife and I, we want to go do stuff and get out and see some shows or something, and then we just don't, and we decide just to stay home. And he said, you just got to put it on the calendar. You just got to look ahead, find something you want to do, put it on the calendar, and then you have to do it, and you'll be happy you did. And you know what? He's right. That's why we have the event calendar on our app, on our website, kboo.com. Look at all of the events and all the different concerts, you know, from Tunes and Spoons and Claremore and everything coming here to the BOK Center, River Spirit, or Jason Aldean is down at the Paycom Center in Oklahoma City, the not-so-pretty city, on July 24th. So you get your tickets to go see Jason Aldean and have a date night. Here he is with the truth, KBOO, Big Country 99.5.

0: Oklahoma's own KVOO signed on the air in 1926, celebrating 100 years of the voice of Oklahoma. We are KVOO-FM Henrietta, Tulsa. News on 6, Chief Meteorologist Travis Meyer loves the weather, and he also loves country music. Here he is with what's on Trav's radar.
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1: Yeah, my radar today is a song by one of my favorite artists of all time, Charlie Pride, from 1981. The song is called Never Been So Loved in All of My Life. It's such a good song. Charlie was born in Sledge, Mississippi. He passed away at the age of 86 in December of 2020. Now, this was his 25th of 30 number one songs. Hey, that's what's on my radar right here on Big Country 99.5.

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The Country 99.5 is Faith Hill and KVOO. I'm KC Tanner. In a couple hours, we'll have another pair of tickets for you to go see Jamie Johnson. Jamie Johnson is going to be at Osage Casino, the Skyline Event Center stage, in November. November 20th, to be exact. So win Jamie Johnson tickets with Tanner at 3:15 this afternoon. Here's Earl Thomas Conley on KVOO.

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0: Justin Moore, Big Country 99.5, KVOO. I'm KC. Are you planning on doing some traveling this summer? Going on a little vacation or anything? Well, there's a new vacation trend. Plop vacation. Have you heard of this? Or some people are saying fly and flop or flop and drop. The whole idea is, instead of going somewhere and sightseeing and doing all these things, like going to Florida and then going to Disney World for a few days and trying to cram in all this stuff, you just go somewhere and you flop down on a beach, or you just go somewhere and just chill out the whole week. And experts are saying, you know what? It's great, because a lot of times people come home, especially if they have kids, come home from a vacation and it's like they need a vacation from their vacation. So I kind of like this, a plop vacation or flop and drop. Yeah, I should do that. George Strait, Tim McGraw, Kenny Rogers on the way, and a check of this slightly rainy weather forecast, spoiler alert, from our friends at News on 6. That's next.
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6: Hot and muggy today across Green Country. Around the metro specifically, we have a high temperature of 88 degrees. Across the metro, expect a couple of sporadic showers moving through. Only about a 10% chance of a stray shower or two throughout the afternoon. Coverage and rainfall begins to increase as we go through the early morning hours of Saturday, extending all throughout your day. Scattered off and on rain showers continue throughout the day. Highs in the low 80s. From the Bob Mills Weather Center, I'm News on 6 meteorologist Chloe Arroyo.
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is George Strait at McCountry 99.5 KVOO MKC. And tomorrow, I'm going to be out at T-Town Mobility from 11 to 1, broadcasting live. It's at 61st and Sheridan, you know, T-Town Mobility, keeping everybody mobile. They're going to have this huge sale because it's the Rise and Roll event. They have a one-day sale and all these things. They're going to be doing bingo and have giveaways every 30 minutes. And people have been registering for this Journey Air Elite Max Power Chair. I'm going to announce the winner while I'm there. So please, come out. I'll be out there 11 to 1. The event starts at 10 at T-Town Mobility, though. Hope to see you tomorrow. Tim McGraw, My Best Friend, is on KVOO. I never

0: That's Kenny Rogers, KVOL, Big Country 99.5. I'm KC, and it's National Donut Day. I love donuts. And I just keep thinking about all these comedians that do bits about donuts. Earlier, I played Jerry Seinfeld. I played Jim Gaffigan. And then I was just thinking about Brian Regan. I love Brian Regan. And he talked about when people go into the donut shop.
1: I like buying donuts. I feel bad for the donut ladies, because people can't make up their mind in these places. You'd think the donut ladies would just snap and start shooting people. Out! 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Looking around. All right, I need a dozen donuts. Oh. You have a lot of donuts. Okay, I'm gonna start with 4 chocolate. I want 2 twisty goose. I want a lemon twitter. I want a raspberry puff. I want a honey curl. And 2 chocolate. No, 1. Put it back. 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Get the ladder. Hey. 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It's a big decision. Can't blow donut day.
0: Patti Loveless, Zach Brown Band with Alan Jackson. As she's walking away, coming up, Charlie Rich and Martina McBride, too.
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Big Country 99.5 is Patty Loveless at KBOO. I'm KC. And country singer Zach Brown got married last week. It's his third marriage. And he didn't just marry anybody. He married Kendra Scott. Kendra Scott is the jewelry designer. And I just had to know, because this is the type of guy I am. I had to Google. Zach Brown's net worth is $50, maybe $60 million. Kendra Scott, her net worth is $900 million. She's almost a billionaire. Yeah, Zach Brown married up. Amazing. Here's Zach with Alan Jackson as she's walking away. This is KBOO Big Country 99.5. We never.

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Charlie Rich, Big Country 99.5, KVOO. KC, reminding you to have our app for the weekend. Did you hear that? That was the microphone. It just fell by itself. Looks like I need a little WD-40 or something. I am now crouching down talking to you. That was hilarious. It kind of freaked me out, like there was a ghost in here. Anyway, have our app. That way you can listen Sunday morning to the Hoot Owl with the Sunday Morning Gospel Show, the number one rated show in all of Green Country. Anywhere, anytime, right there in the palm of your hand. So make sure you have the KVOO app. Here's Martina McBride, Independence Day, KVOO.

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Oklahoma's own KVOO signed on the air in 1926, celebrating 100 years of the voice of Oklahoma. 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

Big Country 99.5. Speaking of streets, remember there's going to be some street closings around downtown because of Tulsa Tough. And welcome. If you're here from out of town, out of country, into a race this weekend for Tulsa Tough, thank you for listening to KBOO, and I hope you have a blast in Tulsa. Here's John Anderson, Money in the Bank. It's

Judd's a big country 99.5. I'm KC, and there's nothing like Tulsa Oiler indoor football. That last game, they destroyed Iowa last week, was awesome. They're in Indiana tomorrow against Fisher's Freight. Then they're back here on the 13th, and we want to send you to that game. Four tickets in the club seats can be yours. 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Here's Clint Black, KBOO. Moon.

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This is KC. It's June the 5th. Let's see what happened on June the 5th back in the day. Oh, some sad stuff. 2012, Ray Bradbury died at the age of 91. He was awesome. I love Fahrenheit 451. Ronald Reagan passed away on this day in 2004, 22 years ago. That's sad. Robert F. Kennedy was shot at the Ambassador Hotel 58 years ago in 1968, right after he won the California Democratic primary. Sirhan Sirhan. Wow, that's all sad stuff. Oh, this is a good one. 70 years ago, in 1956, Elvis Presley went on the Milton Berle Show on June the 5th and was thrusting at the camera, which caused so much controversy that from then on, cameras would only shoot Elvis from the waist up. That's a good one. What happened in country music history on this date, June the 5th? Well, you'll find out in Johnny's Country Music Minute next after John Michael Montgomery on KVOO.

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1: Born in 1945 was Don Reed. He's a country singer-songwriter with Statler Brothers. Born in 1948 in Broken Bow, Oklahoma was Gail Davies. She's a singer-songwriter and the first female record producer in the history of country music, and the daughter of country singer Tex Dickerson and the younger sister of songwriter Ron Davies. Born in 1968 in Columbia, Missouri was Brett James. He's a singer-songwriter and record producer. As a solo artist in 1995, James charted 3 singles and released a self-titled debut album that year. James has become known primarily as a songwriter for other country and pop music artists. One of his best compositions is Carrie Underwood's 2006 number one hit, Jesus Take the Wheel. James was killed in an airplane crash in 2025 at the age of 57. In 1993, Conway Twitty passed away from an abdominal aortic aneurysm. Until the year 2000, Conway held the record for the most number one singles of any country act, with 45 number ones. Also in 1993, Toby Keith scores the first of his 20 number one country hits with his first single, Should Have Been a Cowboy. In 2013, a limited edition Forever stamp honoring Johnny Cash went on sale. The stamp featured a promotional picture of Cash taken around the 1963 release of Ring of Fire, the best of Johnny Cash. And also in 2013, Don Bowman, the American country music singer, songwriter, comedian, and radio host, passed away at the age of 75. I'm Johnny with your Big Country 99.5 KVOO Country Music Minute.
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6: Hot and muggy today across Green Country. Around the metro specifically, we have a high temperature of 88 degrees. Across the metro, expect a couple of sporadic showers moving through. Only about a 10% chance of a stray shower or two throughout the afternoon. Coverage and rainfall begins to increase as we go through the early morning hours of Saturday, extending all throughout your day. Scattered off and on rain showers continue throughout the day. Highs in low 80s. From the Bob Mills Weather Center, I'm News on 6 meteorologist Chloe Arroyo.
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0: straight up at Country 99.5 KVOO. I'm KC. And Tanner was out with the VOO crew today, and Ulagai was out at Harps. And we're going to go out every Friday, every single Friday this summer. We'll be somewhere getting people qualified for that Shiner Bock beer and cooler and tickets to go see Brooks and Dunn in October down in Oklahoma City at the Paycom Center, October 1st. So make sure you keep listening to KVOO. All next week, we'll tell you where we're going to be next Friday. Here's George Jones.
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0: Mirage, Josh Turner on Big Country 99.5 KVOO. I'm KC. I hope you got out last night to see Alabama at the Cove at River Spirit. The Hoot Owl was out there playing some Connect Four with people as they walked in to the Alabama show. And I've seen a ton of stuff on Facebook. A lot of my friends have been posting pictures and things. One of my favorites is Liz Espolt. She has a picture of her mom from 1980 in an Alabama shirt. And Liz wore her mom's Alabama shirt to go to that concert last night. So very cool. Sammy Kershaw, David Allen Coe, Alan Jackson, and Toby Keith coming up.
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3: Well, it was all that I could do.

perfect country and western song. I wrote him back a letter and I told him it was not the perfect country and western song because he hadn't said anything at all about mama or trains or trucks or prison or getting drunk. Well, he sat down and wrote another verse to the song and he sent it to me, and after reading it, I realized that my friend had written the perfect country and western song, and I felt obliged to include it on this album. The last verse goes like this here.

David Allen Coe, KVOO, Big Country 99.5. This is KC, and it is time for me to head back to my little greenhouse on the hill there in Creek County in Bristow, U.S. of A. Coming in next, the man, the myth, the living legend, Tanner. He'll kick off his show, of course, with a song that was number one on this date back in the day. It's This Day in KVOO History, brought to you by our friends at Mattress Firm. He's also got those Jamie Johnson tickets coming up at 3:15. So have fun listening to Tanner. Have a beautiful weekend. Stay dry. Here's Alan Jackson chasing that neon rainbow on KVOO Big Country 99.5. Daddy.

0: Oklahoma's own KVOO signed on the air in 1926, celebrating 100 years of the voice of Oklahoma. We are KVOO-FM Henrietta, Tulsa. Tulsa time is 3 o'clock. It's time to look back on this day in KVOO history with Tanner, presented by Mattress Firm. 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
1: Hey, what's going on? I'm Tanner. Glad to have you along this afternoon. We're getting the show started today with a song that comes from a live performance at the Universal Amphitheater in Los Angeles from 1974. And then it was number one on this day in 1975 on KVOO. Here's John Denver with Thank God I'm a Country Boy.
2: Clap your hands. 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

Big Country 99.5 KVOO. Well, I have got one final pair of tickets for you to go see Jamie Johnson out at Osage Casino. Let's give these away right now. We're playing the one-second song game for these, and how this works is I'm going to play you the very first second of a country song. And if you're the first person to identify what song this is, just based off that one-second clip of it, you'll be our winner. Now, this is going to go by quick since it is just 1 second long, so I'll play it a few times. That way you can kind of study up on it. But here it is. Listen close. Well, hopefully that rings a bell. And just as a reminder, too, all of these songs this week have come from the early 2000s, since that's kind of when Jamie Johnson's career started to take off. So with that in mind, here it is again. And I will play it one final time. So here we go. All right, first person to tell me what song that is, you're going to score some Jamie Johnson tickets. 918-879-9999. Give me a call.

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0: There's Don Williams on Big Country 99.5 KVOO, and we are fixing to make this day good for somebody, whoever wins these Jamie Johnson tickets, and we're playing the one-second song game. So I'm going to play the very first second of a song here, and the first person to identify what song this is will be our winner. So here is that song. All right, we're heading to the phones. Hello, what song is that?
1: Toby Keith.
0: I'm looking for the name of the song. Do you know what song it is?
1: Talk About Me.
0: There it is. You knew what it was from Toby Keith. I Want to Talk About Me. What's your name and where are you from?
1: Russell Kerr, Haskell.
0: Well, Russell, you just scored my last pair of tickets to see Jamie Johnson, Osage Casino, November 20th, and you are there for free. Way to go.
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9: Scattered showers and sprinkles hanging around the area here on our Friday night in T-Town. We're looking for a better chance of rain by morning at about 70%, a 90% chance of rain and thunderstorms off and on our Saturday. Not a washout, but not really a good thing. Temperatures tonight at 71, high tomorrow should only be around 80 at best, and then chance of rain and off and on thunderstorms possible for Saturday night into Sunday. Sunday's chances of rain will diminish by late afternoon with a high around 84. From News on 6, I'm meteorologist Travis Meyer.
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1: Big Country 99.5 KVOO. Hey, wanted to remind you that we are going to be back out and about again tomorrow. We'll be broadcasting live from the Boot Barn over off of 71st and Highway 169. They're going to have all kinds of sales going on, and that's in honor of the Pinto World Championship that's in town. So come see us, and we'll get you looking good for the Pinto World Championship, and that's at Boot Barn from 3 to 5 tomorrow. Your location off of 71st, so I would certainly love to meet you. Make sure you stop by and say hello. Got Hank Jr. on now. Here's All My Rowdy Friends Are Coming Over Tonight on KVOO. I got

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1: That's Randy Travis on Big Country 99.5 KVOO. So earlier this week, he was honored at the Nashville Palace with a room being dedicated to him. The Randy Travis Room. Apparently, that's a place that he used to play before he made it big there in Nashville. Along with that, though, during that event, his wife, Mary, shared that they've got a whole new album of Randy Travis archived music that he sang before his stroke. And she said that it's been mastered, mixed, and ready to go, and it should be released by the end of the year. So be sure to keep an eye out for that. Some new music from Randy Travis. I've got Charlie Pride, Reba McEntire, and Lone Star coming up.
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10: Folks around Green Country are finding plenty of action as summer fishing heats up. Bass fishing's good at Bell Cow, Chandler, Keystone, Ulaga, and Grand, with crankbaits, spinnerbaits, plastic, and topwater lures producing around docks, brush, and shoreline cover. Then crappie anglers are reporting good catches at Bell Cow, Chandler, Keystone, Greenleaf, and Skytook, mainly on jigs and minnows around brush piles and docks. Catfish continue to be one of the hottest bites around. Caw Lake is reporting excellent catfish action below the dam, while Weber's Falls is seeing excellent blue and channel catfish on chicken liver, cut bait, shad, and worms. Good catfishing is also being reported at Keystone, Ulaga, Copan, and Ten Killer. For folks going after hybrid and white bass, Birch, Hudson, and Sooner are all producing good action on live shad, jigs, and topwater baits. And if you're looking for something different, paddlefish snagging remains excellent below the dam at Caw Lake, while rainbow trout fishing on the lower Illinois River continues to be good when water generation is low. That's this week's Fish and Hole forecast on Big Country 99.5 KVOO.
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14: 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Well,

Alabama's own Reba McEntire on Big Country 99.5 KBOO. Well, I'm going to get the request line open here in about 5 minutes, so start thinking up if there's a song I could play for you. Make sure you got your phone handy, too, because I want to hear from you. Right now, it's one of my

99.5 KVOO. All right, well, give me a call if you got a song you want to hear. That request line is open now, and I am in need of your requests so that we can pull off one for you, one for me at 4 o'clock, and that is where I play a song for you, but then I follow it up with a song for me. Something I'm feeling and something I want to hear, but I try to match the vibe and the style of your song with that song I pick. So it's a fun challenge for me, but I cannot get this done without your request. 918-879-9999. Give me a call.

0: Oklahoma's own KVOO signed on the air in 1926, celebrating 100 years of the voice of Oklahoma. We are KVOO-FM Henrietta, Tulsa. 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
3: Now,

And that's for you, Alex, out in Skytook. It's Baby's Got Her Blue Jeans On from Mel McDaniel. And now it's my turn to pick out a song. So what song comes top of mind for you when you think of jeans? It's either got to be that one from Mel McDaniel or this one from Conway Twitty. Here's Tight Fitting Jeans on KV.

0: Here's Oklahoma's own Blake Shelton on Big Country 99.5 KVOO. So, you know, a new country singer, Riley Green, is going to be the newest coach on The Voice, kind of filling that void that Blake Shelton and then Reba McEntire has left. And Riley said that there were two things that got him the job, in his opinion. First of all, he had a good rapport with Blake Shelton, and they're looking for that type of personality. And then also, when he was on with Jimmy Fallon and taught him how to duck call, he thought that kind of sealed the deal for him. So looking forward to seeing Riley Green on The Voice this go-around. Here's Dan Seals. This is Bop on KVOO.
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0: Here's Tracy Lawrence on Big Country 99.5 KVOO. Hey, did you see that Patrick Mahomes, of course, from the Kansas City Chiefs, he was in Oklahoma City last night along with his wife, Brittany, and they were cheering on Texas Tech at the Women's College World Series, which Patrick Mahomes, of course, went to Texas Tech. So I thought that was really cool to see. I've got Clint Black, Trace Adkins, and the great Roger Miller on the way.
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2: Scattered showers and sprinkles hanging around the area here on our Friday night in T-Town. We're looking for a better chance of rain by morning at about 70%, a 90% chance of rain and thunderstorms off and on our Saturday. Not a washout, but not really a good thing. Temperatures tonight at 71. High tomorrow should only be around 80 at best. And then chance of rain and off and on thunderstorms possible for Saturday night into Sunday. Sunday's chances of rain will diminish by late afternoon with a high around 84. From News on 6, I'm meteorologist Travis Meyer.
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16: Big Country traffic from the Mullen Plumbing Traffic Center.
17: Southbound on Memorial on your way to Bixby. Counting all signal light delays, it's about 20 minutes from the Creek Turnpike to the Harmony Bridge. Both directions of 75 now are completely stacked up due to the ongoing road work at 96th and Jenks. With traffic, I'm Randy Fuller.
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Big Country 99.5 KVOO. So I was talking the other day about a guy named Joe Barr. He is 66 years old and attempting a world record. He wants to become the first person to cycle the entire 2,448-mile length of U.S. Route 66 nonstop. So he is riding his bike doing this. Of course, he'll have to come through Tulsa, but I'm looking today. You can keep track of him online. And he is in New Mexico at the moment. So if you want to track that, they've got the full story up over at newson6.com. Here's Roger Miller. It's King of the Road.

0: 99.5 KVOO. Well, appreciate you hanging out today. I'm Tanner. I want to say a big thank you to everybody who stopped by our VOO Crew Summer Series with Shinerbach, our stop in Ulaga earlier. Man, we had so much fun at the Harps there in town. We had a great turnout. Got to meet a lot of our listeners. I've got to give a shout out, though, to Kinley Brewer. Now, she is the Cowgirls Angels Princess, and she's a part of a rodeo tonight at the Tulalip Common Ground Arena. Starts at 8 o'clock. And if you're looking for something to do tonight, I know that rodeo will be a lot of fun. So make sure you head that way and keep an eye out for Kinley as well. Now, next week, our VOO Crew Summer Series is going to take us to Gore. So if you live anywhere around Gore, next Friday, we're going to be at the Harps. They're in town. So we would certainly love to meet you.
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4: Eastbound I-44 looks good for the Arkansas River Bridge. Yale on the approach to the BA, though traffic does slow down there. 20 minutes now in between Route 66, 11th Street, into Owosso on northbound 169. With traffic, I'm Randy Fuller.
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Now, this next song I'm going to play has got to be one of the most relatable country songs there is. Don't you think? It's John Conley with Common Man. 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

0: 99.5 KVOO. Well, we will speed things up here in a bit with our Fast Train at 5. And man, they hit hard on a Friday, I feel like. As you're heading into the weekend, I won't be playing any slow songs starting up at 5 o'clock. So make sure you stick around for that. Right now, it's George Straits.
1: I don't.

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0: 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Now, real quick, I've got to wish a very happy 81st wedding anniversary to Dick and June Johnston. Now, they live up in Granola in Osage County, and they live in the same house June grew up in. They've been there most of their lives. 81 years married, so big congratulations to y'all. Here's Tom T. Hall.
1: How old do you think I am, he said. I said, well, I didn't know. He said, I turned 65 about 11 months ago.

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Well, I hope I'm going to see you tomorrow because I'll be out broadcasting live at the Boot Barn on 71st and Highway 169. And we'll be set up from 3 to 5 tomorrow afternoon. So stop by and say hello. We'll get you looking good thanks to the folks at Boot Barn. Here's the

0: 99.5 KVOO. Well, so glad to have you along today. I'm Tanner. You know, this weekend is going to be a great weekend to get out and do some fishing. And that is because the Department of Wildlife is doing their free fishing days again this weekend. I love that they do this every year. And the whole point of it really is maybe if you've never fished before, you could get out and learn, or you could show somebody how to get out and fish, because you do not need a fishing license to fish in the state of Oklahoma this weekend. So that's going on tomorrow and Sunday, and they've got all the info on the free fishing days at wildlifedepartment.com. So get out and good luck.
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2: Scattered showers and sprinkles hanging around the area here on our Friday night in T-Town. We're looking for a better chance of rain by morning at about 70%, a 90% chance of rain and thunderstorms off and on our Saturday. Not a washout, but not really a good thing. Temperatures tonight at 71. High tomorrow should only be around 80 at best. And then chance of rain and off and on thunderstorms possible for Saturday night into Sunday. Sunday's chances of rain will diminish by late afternoon with a high around 84. From News on 6, I'm meteorologist Travis Meyer.
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10: Southbound Memorial on your way to Bixby from 111th, concluding all signal light delays at the 20-minute trip to the Harmony Bridge. Both directions of 75 are completely stacked up and going through one lane at the roadwork at 96. With traffic, I'm Randy Fuller.
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There's the guys from Alabama on Big Country 99.5 KVOO. Well, they were in town just last night playing out at River Spirit Casino Resorts. And if you were there, consider me jealous. I'm lucky enough that I have gotten to see Alabama before, so I know they put on a heck of a show, but I heard that was a great time last night. We continue this evening with Radney Foster. Here's Nobody Wins on KVOO.

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0: There's Conway Twitty on Big Country 99.5 KVOO. So, you know, the radio station is located here in downtown Tulsa, and I love weekends like this when they've got big events here in downtown because you can just feel the electricity in the air. And you know what I'm talking about for this weekend, right? Of course, it is Tulsa Tough Weekend. It brings cyclists from all over the world here to Tulsa. And they're also saying like 50,000 spectators to town. So earlier today, they had the racing going on in the Blue Dome District, and then the pro races are scheduled for this evening. And of course, if you're coming here to downtown Tulsa, you need to expect some road closures and delays and a little bit more traffic. So they've got all the info on that at newson6.com.
1: Hey, I'm Johnny. And you know, this station's been riding shotgun with America for a century. And at night, nobody did it better than Billy Parker with his overnight truckin' show. Once the sun went down, the station could be heard across many state lines. And the voice of Oklahoma lit up cabs across highways all over America. This year, we're celebrating 100 years of the voice of Oklahoma. And I'm honored every night to keep that glow of the dashboard radio burning bright. 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
8: From downtown Tulsa to Broken Arrow, eastbound on the BA IDL to Elm Place, it's a 15-minute trip. Southbound on 75, traffic is trying to get through, one lane available to roadwork at 96. It's stop and go. With traffic, I'm Randy Fuller.
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Oklahoma's own Garth Brooks on Big Country 99.5 KVOO. So next week, I'm going to have tickets to a concert that has yet to be announced. Make sure you're tuning in Monday morning. You'll hear all the info on that concert coming to town. And then you can win those tickets before they even go on sale Monday afternoon. So really excited for that. Here's Craig Morgan. This is International Harvester on KVOO. I'm the sun.

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That's where I play six straight songs from the 90s, and I always like to throw in one that we don't play too often, like a deep cut or something like that. So hang on for that. Right now it's Merle Haggard.

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0: Oklahoma's own KVOO signed on the air in 1926, celebrating 100 years of the voice of Oklahoma. 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

It's Brooks and Dunn kicking off our 90s country six-pack on Big Country 99.5 KVOO. So, you know, Alan Jackson has got that big final concert in Nashville, which, no surprise, that thing has sold out. I mean, they've got a huge lineup. Even George Strait's going to be there. But they announced that they're going to be filming that for a TV special, and it'll be airing on NBC and then Peacock later this year. So, if you're like me and you didn't get tickets, we'll at least still be able to see it. Here's Alan now. This is Mercury Blues on KVOO. Yeah.

99.5 KVOO. Well, we had a blast earlier today with our VOO Crew Summer Series along with Shinerbach. We were set up in Ulaga, got to meet so many great folks. And our next stop is going to be 1 week from today. Next Friday, we'll be in Gore at the Harps there in town. So if you come see us, that's your chance to meet us. We'll also hook you up with some KVOO 100th anniversary gear. And you could even score some tickets to see Brooks and Dunn in Oklahoma City. So hope to see you next Friday in Gore. Here's Diamond Rio.

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And we continue with a song from Shania Twain. You might remember the music video for this song because it had a bunch of clogged

Tonight in Big Country are celebrating 100 years of KVOO, the only way we know how, with country music and cool beer. It's our 100 years, 100 beers giveaway. And you can score some ice cold Coors Light in honor of a century of KVOO.

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11: From downtown Tulsa to Broken Arrow, eastbound on the BA IDL to Elm Place, it's a 15-minute trip. Southbound on 75, traffic is trying to get through one lane available at the roadwork at 96. It's stop and go. With traffic, I'm Randy Fuller.
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KVOO. So somebody was talking online about what was ruined because too many people discovered it. Here's some of the top answers. I think this is a great question. Food trucks. Yeah, I can see that. Also thrift stores, which I'm kind of new to thrift shopping, so maybe I'm one of the people who ruined it. Also, hidden gems in nature. Yes, I agree with that. And then finally, Black Friday. That's another one. I hear that because, man, I used to love going Black Friday shopping. And then it just kind of got earlier and earlier, like on Thanksgiving Day. And now it just ain't as fun anymore. Here's Joe Nichols. This is Broken Heartsville on KVOO.

From oil booms to potholes, KVOO's seen it all. Celebrating 100 years of the voice of Oklahoma. 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

0: There's Kenny Rogers on Big Country 99.5 KVOO. Well, I started to go on that rant a little bit ago about Black Friday and how Black Friday was just more fun back in my day. But I've really come to appreciate shopping on Amazon, which, speaking of, you might have seen Amazon just announced they're doing a four-day Prime Day sale this year. The deals begin on June 23rd and then go through June 27th. And they're saying that this year's deals are going to focus on groceries and household essentials because of the economy. So that sounds like genius marketing, as if I didn't already spend enough on Amazon Prime.
1: 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It's 2 hours of your gospel favorites, heartfelt harmonies, and songs of faith that have touched generations. 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
0: Well, summer's just about here, and that means vacations, weddings, lake weekends, and of course, lots of pictures. So if you've been thinking about improving your smile, now is the perfect time to go see my friends at Dental Arts. From whitening and veneers to complete smile makeovers, their team can help you feel confident every time you smile this summer. I'm Tanner, joined by Dr. Soren Michelson, and that has got to be so rewarding, giving folks back their smile.
3: Yeah, and honestly, in most cases, patients never liked their smile, and so you're giving them something that they never had. 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They'll have the smile that they never had, white teeth or straight teeth or proper bite, and then to be able to take it and to correct it and improve it that's a pretty awesome skill to be able to have and to be able to offer to people.
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12: Scattered showers and sprinkles hanging around the area here on our Friday night in T-Town. We're looking for a better chance of rain by morning at about 70%, a 90% chance of rain and thunderstorms off and on our Saturday. Not a washout, but not really a good thing. Temperatures tonight at 71, high tomorrow should only be around 80 at best, and then chance of rain and off and on thunderstorms possible for Saturday night into Sunday. Sunday's chances of rain will diminish by late afternoon with a high around 84. From News on 6, I'm meteorologist Travis Meyer.
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Big Country 99.5 KVOO. I just learned today is apparently National Donut Day. Shout out to the Daylight Donuts there on 96th Street in Owosso. It's one of my favorite places. But there was a website that ranked the classic donuts from best to worst. And on the top of the list was just a glazed round donut and also rainbow sprinkles. And then at the bottom of the list, plain cake and coconut cake. That's pretty spot on, if you ask me. Here's Tracy Lawrence. It's

It's Oklahoma's own Joe Diffie on Big Country 99.5 KVOO. Well, appreciate you hanging out today. I'm Tanner, and it is time for me to hit the road. Get a little homesick. So I'm going to head back north to Collinsville so I can see my boy McCoy and my wife, Kaylin. But my buddy Johnny is coming in next at 7, so make sure you stick around and hope you have a terrific weekend. Here's one of my favorites from Reba McEntire. This is Somebody Should Leave on KVOO. It's

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